0: Besser Radiosender ever.
1: When you nod your head yes, but you wanna say no, what do you love for somebody
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2: Let's get the party started. See you at the bar, you was hardly talking. That's when I knew that your heart was scarring. 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

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Right here. Deutschlands biggest debut.

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2: I feel a little disconnected. 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